0: Thanks so much for watching. If you like this video, give it a thumbs up, leave a comment below, and share it with your friends. Make sure to like this page for more videos. If there's any other song or artist or band that you'd like to listen to in this Latin fusion format, let me know. This project actually came about with my friend Dave Cabrera. He had an idea to do something for TV, but we ended up doing it for social media, and we had a blast doing it. If you guys don't know about Unity, the Latin tribute to Michael Jackson, check it out, because it's the inspiration behind this sound that you're listening to right now. And stay in tune with all of our social media, because we will be having tour dates near you very soon. So God bless. Thank you guys so much. Love you, and I'll catch you soon.
1: Hemos llegado al final del programa. Espero realmente que haya sido de su agrado. Les deseo que terminen muy bien este sábado, que pasen un excelente domingo en familia y recuerden las sabias palabras de Vinicius de Moraes: el whisky es el mejor amigo del hombre, el perro está en la botella. Y vamos, Argentina. Chao.